0: Steve Hoffman should be showing his ugly self in a couple of minutes.
1: Good evening, Pat Sullivan. Do not be traumatized, Pat Sullivan.

0: I'm openly gay. I want a big cock to my ass. I'm openly gay. I want a big cock to my ass.
1: Somewhere between 32 and 34 minutes.

I wonder if President Trump is going to do the kidnap thing on Raul Castro, KC6WCM. I do believe Raul would not survive the effort.

So are you going to defend Raul Castro's liberty, Pat?

No, I don't think, I just think it was unwise to pursue charges against him. After all, the incident did occur in Cuban waters, and it was a U.S. flagship, I guess you call it, that was not obeying the rules. It should have been on the international broadcast frequency, and it should have turned around when the fighters got near. KC6WCM.

said previously, though, that I think the entire U.S. attitude, well, administration's attitude towards Cuba is kind of backwards. It's a country that's in desperate need. And it will be easier to persuade them to drop all the guerrillas they support if they see the result of so many U.S. gamblers coming and spending their money in Havana.

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0: 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I want a big cock to my ass.
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1: Well, guess what day it is? It's a great day to be alive. This is John ALT. John and Sue have something to do tomorrow, Sunday, so we are moving trivia in honor of Memorial Day to Monday night. Monday night, Memorial
2: Day. Oh, John, you know what good Memorial Day is? Fireworks going off in Iran.
1: It will be, trivia will be Monday night. It will be predominantly about military items. Remember, Memorial Day honors all the fallen from the Revolutionary War on. And in case you were wondering, I asked Google about how many tons of bombs did was dropped by the United States during World War II? 1.5 million tons to 2 million tons of bombs were dropped by the United States alone during World War II. You might want to remember that. 1.5 to 2 million tons of bombs.
2: Good Memorial Day celebration, John, is for bombing to start in Iran.
1: Memorial Day started off as Dedication Day. The year was 1868, which anybody that understands American history was just after the Civil War. And that day was meant to go out to, well, cemeteries and place honors and ribbons on the graves of the fallen of the Civil War. You might want to remember that, Dedication Day, 1868.

0: Oh, it'll be at the same time, 8 p.m. Monday. It's trivia. 8 p.m. this coming Monday. Pass it around, talk amongst yourselves.
1: Thanks for the tip off, John.
0: Hi, Roger. And I am watching C-SPAN. C-SPAN, remember, is there's no commercials. It's neither left nor right. It's just down the middle. And they have all sorts of stuff about Memorial Day, and there's a gentleman talking now about Veterans Day. So if you want to learn about Memorial Day or about Veterans Day, or you might want to turn to C-SPAN. Of course, other networks, they'll touch on it, but C-SPAN is kind of devoting the weekend to Memorial Day. C-SPAN, C-S-P-A-N, C-SPAN. There's C-SPAN 1 and C-SPAN 2.

0: And hello, Pat. I second the motion.
1: Second the motion for what?
0: Come on now. You say it all the time.
1: Yeah. Donald Trump.
0: So just 45 minutes ago, PJ accept, and I'm not going to bash on him too much, but anyway, he was a speaker at the West Point graduation commencement. And they panned around. That takes place on the parade field. A lot of people know, as a kid, my dad was stationed as an instructor at West Point. So I ran all over that place. And it was just kind of warms my heart to see, you know, Fair Hall, the parade ground. And the parade ground is very, very close to the edge of the Hudson. And where they strung a, during Revolutionary War, a huge iron chain was forged and strung across the Hudson River at its narrowest point, the lengths of which are in a couple of different spots, West Point, the Military Museum, and then they have some links kind of welded together that are all along the, if you ever visit West Point, all along the huge buildings that are there for the, they're very old, for the classrooms and stuff. There's all sorts of cannons and statues next to the Hudson River. So some of those links are there too, propped up with the, you know, at the point where they were stretched across. The links are not enormous. I'm going to say they're about 20 inches long, forged, enough of them to go across the river that would stop boats.

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I bet you the coax cable is tweaked somewhere. That's what it sounds like. 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

0: Maybe, Roy, we could come up with a, like a We Fund It thing. 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
1: See, Pop.
2: You're still 99% noise, Jimmy. Mike, that sounds good, Mike. But Jimmy, here's what you do, Jimmy. Jump on Manchester Boulevard. Take that east. Go past Randy's Donuts. Continue on. Then make a left somewhere to get to UVP's house. And he's going to look over that cable. And he'll fix it for you.

0: thinking somebody's putting a fat leg on him, right?
1: Jimmy, I was listening to you on the archive from like 30 years ago. You went on a 30-minute binge of singing love songs to N6 and songs to Richard Clark. That was when Jimmy was younger. We were all younger, but that was when Jimmy was younger and full of zest, man. He would belt out those tunes for 30 minutes straight.
0: He could take a whole line of guys out of here. I mean, 8-10 guys, he could take them all on at once. Going between sales calls, he could come out here and just rip them up one side down the other, YDORJI, UKN, you know, everybody. He'd just go down there and just go through there like fucking Popeye the Sailor Man, kicking them down. And now look at him.
1: Well, we all age, but I think Jimmy's doing pretty good for he's 70 something. I just turned 70, but Jimmy, man, that was good to hear you from 30 years ago. Mike, have you been listening to the archive that DDB put up? Man, UKN, Ugly Kitchen Noise, him and Dog Meat, ACD going at it, Maslow, Woody, Shannon, N0JAM, lots of guys from the past.
0: Man, that's a name that I haven't heard, and I've been trying to remember for the last 15 years, Shannon, the guy that made those commercials. Came on 435, did a bit acting career like Buzz, and now all of a sudden he's still the face of credit cards around the world.
1: Yeah, after I heard those archives of Shannon, I looked up the call sign and somebody else has it. So I don't know if he's still around or not, but he doesn't have that call sign anymore. But boy, just so many good people that put on shows back then. OPH, the little tweaker surfer, he was always fun to listen to. But man, I'm glad GDB put up those archives.
0: Keep an eye on it because he's burning them as we speak. He's uploading it. He says he has like another day or two worth of uploading.
1: Yep. Yeah, that's good. Yeah, this morning, I don't know what's happening, but this morning there's been nothing but, what do you call it, wind noise? Sounds like the squelch is open, but it's just a bunch of noise.
0: Okay, I gotta go out and check the battery charger. I'll be right back, Roy. It's just 6 minutes, Shane.
1: All right, see you, Mike. Yeah, you were on there too. Good to listen to you on there. All right, WA6RY.

0: Santa B at Den Santa B. Steve Hoffman's the worst amateur radio operator in the world.
1: What about that WB6SUS? I hear that guy carries around a nude photo of Jeffrey Breedle.
0: I do. I don't think he has a hard on, but... Wow, so, good morning still. It is a long weekend. Everybody's going and coming, and Jeff Drank is going where it's 120 degrees. That's not where I want to be.
2: Are you horny?
0: Always horny, for God's sake, I'm a man.
1: This is the Poncho's Disco Dancing World Champion we're talking to right now. WB6SUS, Jimmy Hooten.
0: It was kind of fucked up. I figured it out. There's so many buttons, you just don't know which button to push.
2: See, you like Mexican flamingo dancers?
0: What was that?
1: Didn't he go to jail for slapping a Mexican flamingo dancer?
0: Fuck, at Costco. My hearing's fine. I want to let you know my hearing is fine.
2: Hey, but you're horny, right?
0: Sir, yes, sir.
1: You got a hearing test done at Costco?
0: Yes, sir. Yes, sir. 9 o'clock this morning.
1: Do they do prostate exams?
0: No, not yet, but they're thinking about it.
1: I mean, shit. I can go get that taken care of and get a pizza and go home.
0: That's right. I don't know. I should have got a pizza now that you brought that up. The pizza's pretty good.
1: Buzz is horny, apparently, Jimmy.
0: I'm shit now. I don't know if you knew that. He's been fucking her 3 times a day.
1: You've been watching that, haven't you?
0: Well, if he actually had a hot chick, I probably would.
1: You know, I seen a couple pictures of Richard Clark, and I'd have to say it would just be interesting to probably watch him fuck a chick in general, period. Just in general. It would probably be a sight to see.
0: Yeah. Boy. Let's see what... Okay, Google, what's the temperature in Northridge? Oh, it's only 68 degrees. Wow. Oh. They're trying to compete with the beach. Okay, Google, what's the temperature in Palm Springs?
3: Currently in Palm Springs, it's 86 degrees.
0: That's not too bad in Palm Springs. Going to get 93 later on.

0: said, well, I'm waiting on parts for my Jeep. And I got to start beefing it up.
1: Openly gay. 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I'm openly gay. I want a big cock to my ass. No man would want you. No woman would want you. So you might just use the vibrator.
0: A big black one.
1: Exactly. 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

line with Dave, man or woman. 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
1: KW6UF.

0: infest with bums. Was that Merkel Foster?
1: What's that?
0: What's up there, princess?

0: not sure the idea. I know that's GDB's, the K6HOG. Whatever happened to Ferry Logan? Is it N6HOG? I'm trying to copy Jeff because he had so much going on in life.
1: No, hopefully I've had a stroke because I don't remember having.

0: 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We lost, like, what, 3 months, and they freaking wilted.
1: Did you say Barry Logan? Barry Logan's been dead forever.
0: Because I got my answer.
1: I think he had a heart attack or something like that about 6, 7, 8 years ago.

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1: Buzz is overall 435 kind of sound intelligent. But then again, when you look at the user group,

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1: Your audio is a little low there, Mike.
0: Say again.
1: I said your audio is a little low.
0: I'm too lazy to move my hand. 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
1: Okay, well, that sounds good enough to me. 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

0: And we're back. Kilo 6, Bravo, Mike Echo. WP6, shut up, stupid.
1: Yeah, Slava. You can be like Jeff Duranka and go to the where it's 130.
0: Jimmy Hooten's driving drunk. He's got dead hookers in his trunk. They've been there for a while, funk-a-funk-funk. Jimmy is drunk.

0: you would think with all of his sister wife's money, he'd be able to afford a better signal.
1: You seen the latest release of the photos of the UFOs?
0: No. Is this the one that Tulsi Gabbard was trying to get out before the CIA tried to nab him?
1: Things are pretty modern-looking crap.
0: I don't believe in UFOs like that. I do not believe that there are little green men from Mars or whatever. I completely reject all of it.
1: And then on the other hand, there's people that's saying that the other entities that's not from this earth are actually from heaven.
0: Or the opposite of that. That's more up my alley. That I honestly believe that there are the demons that will appear as angels of light to deceive people. And they will not... They will not be from heaven, and they will not be from another planet. They will be interdimensional freaking demons, spiritual level. That's what they'll be. But they'll dupe as many people as they can.
1: Kathy, straight out of Uranus.
0: That's right, it's orbiting around the rings. So, alien could be any kind of life form, but wetbacks certainly. The color purple for the ones coming from Uganda.

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I can't even tell. 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It sounds more like some... Hello? Hello? Hello? I'm not done talking. 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I'm sorry, stupid. Hey, stupid, stupid, stupid. Yeah, Crosby, watch out how I'm making it over this ship. I'm going to grab this.

0: Oh, there we go. 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Over.
1: Coon-tune.
0: Did you say coon-tune? 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I need my headset when I need. 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Question mark?

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1: 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Is that Ron that I got $1 million in the bank by living in the backseat of my fucking car?
0: Nothing.

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What's the microphone here, Mike? Okay. 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
1: This is ALP, and John and Sue are going to do something tomorrow. So we're moving trivia as a tribute to Memorial Day on Monday night, 8 p.m., will be trivia. This coming Monday, 8 p.m., will be trivia. It'll kind of be concentrated on Memorial Day, maybe armament, war, army, destruction, all that stuff. So study up. I already gave you some of the clues today. Between 1.5 and 2 million tons of bombs were dropped by the United States during World War II.
0: Try it again. Bombs were dropped what?
1: Bombs, lots of bombs. They dropped only a half a ton, a half a million, 586,000 tons were dropped on Japan alone. There's still controversy about it. 1.5 million tons of bombs was dropped on basically Germany. Over.
0: Cool.
1: Don't forget, it is a great day to be alive. Talk to you later. This is Kilobook 6 Alpha Lamp Tango wishing you and friends and relatives a wonderful day.
0: Well, they got these things now that you're just fucked. You're straight up fucked, man. I don't know how exactly it works, but it's a great big bomb. It goes off way up high, and then it allows a steel penetrator or a tungsten carbide penetrator that weighs about a pound coming from 5 miles up, and it takes like every square foot.
1: Well, I'm not aware of that, but right now they're watching some gigantic, huge metal canister. It's like, you know, 150 feet tall and 80 feet in diameter, and they're wondering if it'll blow up. Let's hope it won't. They're evacuating 80,000 people in this town that this blow up.
2: What, is that that place in Garden Grove or Gardena?
1: I'll ask.
3: Yeah, I heard that was like the other day. That was Garden Grove or Gardena.
4: Garden Grove.
3: Now, it looked like the old bowling facility, but that's Huntington Beach or Seal Beach.
0: DBJ said it's 2 miles from his house, and my girlfriend's co-workers have it 3 miles from her house, and she's in Boston.
1: Well, I don't know what's inside of it, but they said that it's flammable at over 92 degrees or something like that, and that it's toxic, and that it's heavy, but it's in a giant canister. So, let's hope it doesn't blow up.
3: Well, I'd heard that, what's his name? Oh, jeez. Bruce Springsteen album was delayed in coming out. Did you hear about that?
0: No.
3: Yeah, apparently a freight train hit one of those Andy Gump suction trucks with all the human feces. It all spread everywhere, so it delayed it by a month.
0: Happy.

0: Yeah, but what about Steely Dan?
1: Use your own voice, retard, even though you've been thrown off this repeater, jackwad.
0: That is a coincidence, because just 10 minutes ago, the news said that there was a giant train full of Mr. Clean heading that direction.
1: Hey, Ron! Get out of here, jackass.
2: I want to spend a part of my life that's living in the back of my car because I've been disowned by society, including the dregs of ham radio. They won't even let me on 435. So now I'm just stuck with working 80 hours a week, sitting in the back of my Oldsmobile and feeding off the dwarf porn.
1: Getting thrown off of ham radio? Getting run off of ham radio is like getting thrown out of a trailer park. It's nearly fucking impossible.

And I'm sure Ron is not even remotely creative enough to be able to use some kind of large language model song thing to create that. So you're just rebroadcasting someone else's shit.

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Hey, Mike, check this one out. This is my first foray into AI music. I think it came out pretty damn good.

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It's kind of an ode to Ron. If anyone wants a copy, let me know. I'm more than happy to hand them out. There are no royalties to be had from this at this point, so such is life. Maybe I'll get a second life on as an AI musician and augment my actual musical career because I've had something that made some money. As opposed to sitting in the back of my Delta Olds 88, whatever that is, in the back seat.

0: You know, it's one thing to have really shitty taste in music, but it's the other thing to either turn it up loud or share it with other people. Fuck. We're gonna hate music. Let me put in a request for a particular favorite of mine. Yeah, we're not doing that. Hey, Ron! Get the fuck out of here, dude. Seriously, just stop your shit. It's obvious nobody wants you out here, which is, you know, that's on you. The bar's pretty damn low out here. Hell, the Martin brothers were allowed to freaking run amok out here for years. Yet you got managed to get yourself run the fuck off. Congratulations. You achieved, jackass. You're not making it, by the way, Doc Sucks. Not making it.
1: Not making it, Doc Sucks.
0: Oh, there we go. Turn the beam good. Turn the beam a little bit. There we go. Fuck you, dude. Get off. Sounds like a freaking drunk autistic chimp on fucking guitar. That's fine.

0: not making it. He got quiet. He ain't getting out. Wow. You're all back quiet. You're a fucking jackass. Goodbye, stupid. I'm sorry, may I call you stupid?
1: Call everybody stupid.
0: Never call VAL stupid. Never call Jimmy Hooten stupid. Other than to shut up stupid. But that's just his call sign. Never said that to Darren. Never said it to GDB. Never said it to USA. Never said, let's see, who have I said it to? Oh, National Shit in the Bucket, the Shit in the Bucket Day guy.